And so they walk, slowly, finding themselves on a forest floor. Memory of the night before, dissipating, evaporating, with each warm breath. Was this life? Or was it death? From a bed of moss and leaves, cradled by giant vines, blanket of soft, wild, unknown weeds. Could it ever be explained? No, staring up through branches to an invented infinite blue. A blue that had never been seen before, constructed in a fever dream by reluctant gods. An invisible river, streams release, harmony, celestial machine. Neutrons, atoms, cells, flesh, gears, electricity, and peace.

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2: Ready to start?
0: I'm a disc jockey, remarkably cocky, with every good reason to be. I'm a disc jockey, and aren't people lucky to have such a fellow as me? I'm the big DJ, the big DJ.
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3: 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Essayons ensemble.
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McCormick and Richard Tauber are singing by the bed. There's a glass of punch below your feet and an angel at your head. There's devils on each side of you with bottles in their hand. You need one more drop of poison and you'll dream of foreign lands.

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There was lazy, drunken bastards singing Billy in the Bell. They took you up to midnight mass and left you in the lurch. So you dropped a button in the plate and spewed up in the church. Now you sing a song of liberty for blacks and packs of jocks, and it's a

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Something else is gonna happen, and we call it happy time. Hey, what you gonna say about fun?

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I always come back a pyramid alongside Lantaloupe, though. Kingston, Jamaica to France connection. Rastafari selection.

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1: The horses are lining up for the start of the Breeders' Challenge Stakes. In number one position, Shoestring. Number two, Lady Barbara. Three, Monterey. Four, Tanglefoot. Five, Butcher's Boy. Six, Little Larry. Seven, Homack. Eight, Lemaine. Nine, Heseldon. And ten, Jet. And they're off.

Yoni, you're not going to be here. You're not going to be here. You're not going to be here. You're not going to be here. You're not going to be here. You're not going to be here. You're not going to be here. You're not going to be here. You're not going to be here. You're not going to be here. You're not going to be here. You're not going to be here. You're not going to be here. You're not going to be here. You're not going to be here. You're not going to be here. You're not going to be here. You're not going to be here. You're not going to be here. You're not going to be here. You're not going to be here. You're not going to be here. You're not going to be here. You're not going to be here. You're not going to be here. You're not going to be here. You're not going to be here. You're not going to be here. You're not going to be here. You're not going to be here. You're not going to be here. You're not going to be here. You're not going to be here. You're not going to be here. You're not going to be here. You're not going to be here. You're not going to be here. You're not going to be here. You're not going to be here. You're not going to be here. You're not going to be here. You're not going to be here. You're not going to be here. You're not going to be here. You're not going to be here. You're not going to be here. You're not going to

I was born in a city that they call the Windy City. And they call it the Windy City because of the Hawk. The Hawk, the almighty Hawk. Mr. Wind takes care of plenty of business around wintertime. The place that I lived in was on a street that happened to be one of the dead-end streets, where there was nothing to block the wind, the elements, nothing to buffer them for me, to keep them from knocking my bed down, Jim. I mean, really socking it to me. When the boiler would bust and the heat was gone, Jim, I had to get fully dressed before I could go to bed. Of course, I couldn't put on my goulashes because they had buckles on them, and my folks didn't play that. They said, don't you tear my bed clothes with some goulashes on. But I was fortunate. As soon as I was big enough to get a job and save enough money, get a ticket, catch anything, I split. I said, one day I'm going to return, and I'm going to straighten it all out. And I'm about ready to go back now. So I thought I'd tell you about it.

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Yo papa, you ka fix. Tell them, say, shatter. One and go dung so the shatter. To take off, it's a shatter.